0: happening? It's Tim and Kylie, and nobody likes thinking about Monday over the weekend, right? Well, unfortunately, that's Kylie and I's top priority.
1: But that's okay, because that means we're thinking about money and Casey the Cash Cow's $1,000 moolah giveaway. 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

0: Hey, it's Mike D. Have a great weekend and join me Monday morning at 10 a.m. for a fresh round of Fill in the Blank. We will be playing Little Kid or Drunk Adults at noon. I will have your chance with me to play Casey the Cash Cow's $1,000 moolah giveaway Monday morning, 10:30, right after Sam Hunt and Ken Folks. And at 10 a.m., is there an artist or an actor that you used to like but now you can't stand anymore? Dare I say it? Jack Black. That's mine. Yeah, we'll chat about that Monday morning, 10 a.m., right here on K105.
1: Didn't win a lot on

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0: 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Justin Daniel Kuhn with JD Kuhn Heating and Air Conditioning. 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

0: o'clock with Tim and Kylie on this Monday, May the 11th. A lot of high 70s and
1: looks
0: even great. 8.
1: Do this.
0: Yeah.
1: Just get it done.
0: Like, you know what? Get all, but just like hang it outside.
1: I think we're about to have grind, both of us did. And so we'll talk about that. Those cases where intrusive thought, I'm not there yet because, like we said, the weather, hair, any stuff like that. She's always, once a big mess, just wipe it off with a baby wipe. No big. What are you doing? And I had that moment of like, and I was like, well, the thing is, known that that was like a diss. It was one of those, well, why would that funny? And I was like, can you imagine all of the no winning?
0: And, but you know, by the end of it's not probably going to, you're not going to have a good base on a looks a little sun-kissed.
1: They had a little glow. Almost won that time.
0: Let's.
1: It's a lifetime ago.
0: What is our question this morning? When you think me, that's how
1: he's
0: in
1: been
0: touch.
1: Studying.
0: That's how in. If you know, 260-447-K105. Let's kick this week off.
2: I can't complain.

0: dogs lay. Little feet running down a piece of heaven with some liquor shade. Got some black patrol. Ooh.
1: Now, Evan, we're in the middle of looking for the smartest person awake at 4.
2: Looking for this morning. What's our question?
1: What women's...
2: The answer.
3: Well, thank you.
1: All watch is what we were looking for. Nicely done. You were
2: there today.
3: Just worked outside.
2: Prison labor camp at your house. But I wouldn't necessarily classify yard.
1: The positive side. Glass half full.
2: Isn't that so? 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
1: Hey. The positive side. 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

0: on the weekend. It's Monday. Look, it's already oranges and the reds and the yellows already.
1: My back end, I was like, wait, what? Like, it's after 7. He's like, it's snowing, for all I know.
0: What was the good? 05.

0: It's
1: Kylie, what were your roses, buds, and thorns?
0: Best minute switch up, because the whole time I was going with drill, just as a casual Morgan video, you know every single song that he... We'll get into it more later when we talk about the cotton. So I wonder what happened with that. Anyway, Morgan Thorn was just things like that. Just trying to get them back. Like, so next week, it's like, okay, summer is here. Ooh. Just like some fun times ahead.
1: Children's Museum. Yeah, and we'll kind of get a little bit more into that when we talk. Letting my son Hudson, who's 7, and their kids kind of thought about doing this, like, because their favorite movie was Tangled. And so pristine. You know, I didn't get a chance to get any pictures of it. And then, so speaking of yesterday being in school, and Kylie, I know you'll get there eventually. Like, they do, like, well, because... my wife passed here.
0: Oh,
1: so I got
0: so
1: a little
0: cool.
1: Nice little quote. It's almost kind of a little bit emotional yesterday because I'm like, I really don't want to go out. I don't want to go to a restaurant. Why did we even do it? Because like,
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1: The show usually has four coaches. Kelly left him alongside a surprise. In other news, Shania Twain.
2: What? 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
1: Chose him instead.
2: I don't know.
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13: 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Had a great weekend, and you know, you can win with me right around 250, 318 this afternoon, right after Christian.

0: should know to get your day started with Ford. What's your current record?
1: 828.
0: And for the weekend, for Mother's Day?
2: I'm well.
0: Tickets?
2: It certainly would.
0: All right. Well, here we go. Question two. How long do you have the Star Spangled Banner? And the question five. Topophobia is... Here she comes.
1: Okay.
0: So let's see how you do. Are you ready?
1: Yes.
0: Okay. Score is 1-1. Question two. Your butt be hurting after that. Score is... And finally, question five. Topophobia. It's actually the official word for stage.
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1: From a production, go.
0: Yeah, I loved that. And I like me not realize how late it was and how late. And I was like, oh my gosh, like it's 9:30. I know we were texting about, he texted me and he goes, yours end up being?
1: At the total?
0: Yeah.
1: I think what happened was, because as they were introducing themselves,
0: I did not know a single person. Because he texted me and said, what are you wearing? I'm wearing camo. And I was told later that he wanted me to get people to, you know, get drinks.
1: Chris, shout out to you, Kyle. So I actually used them. Because I was like, appreciate you kind of being my, as soon
0: that
1: as we
0: was
1: walked
0: nice. Ourselves, because we knew it was going to be, we were in for a long night. So they're doubles. And he was like, there were three girls like,
1: wow.
0: For themselves. And I was like, that's nice. Did think it was funny too. Just like all the people.
1: A family that came, that drove all the way from the younger sister or like a daughter for the, you know, like when they start like, they look like Weeble. Caitlin Clark did on Saturday. So been to since Kenny.
0: My mom and I went with my parents.
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1: is about, except there are a couple where
0: I know what I want to say, but an actual drill or a euphemism?
1: No. I actually saw footage of this over the weekend and balancing stuff on her blank before about prisoners maybe trying to swim away. He can make it. A coyote on Alcatraz he heard about. And he's like, I'm this Florida woman.
0: Oh.
1: There's a lot of wearable tech on the market in the hat department.
0: All right, okay, yeah.
1: Who has
0: and it? Is it connected to like any kind of cloud where
1: powered blank robot for
0: okay.
1: I thought you were going to say girlfriend.
0: Even if
1: robot vacuum.
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0: Adults at noon, I will have your chance with me. Can't handle them anymore. Dare I say this?

0: you and 100 bucks with Campy. Kylie, we're about 50.
1: I do not.
0: We're going to get you 100 bucks. Kylie?
1: Down all your information. Make sure you're making me be a loser. But would you really?
0: 105. If you would like to get on the list for Campy,
1: home, you know.
0: If
1: but
0: you,
1: I come here to give
0: you, what would we say are our highlights?

0: Getting a couple text messages, too hard, but if you're listening on the app, we're going to work on. We take pictures or highlight photo and the story behind it.
1: I do have some pictures from, and we have on our matching outfits. Outfits are a thing that ever happens. Meanwhile, like, we wore to match, and he was the last one to get ready. Quitting after, he's like, oh, is it? Yeah, I didn't. He's having a matching outfit for every event. And
0: who would do something like
1: match.
0: That?
1: It's all match. Then people know where.
0: Oh, never mind. I got to click save. So our second Mother's Day we're making a Mother's Day craft. It's just he and I. And so she, the same thing this year. So I was supposed to be, it looks like Among Us. I don't know if, nice.
1: That's sweet.
0: It's a picture of I know my dad loves me because
1: I'm his son.
0: His teacher.
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0: His teacher who
1: it's
0: did
1: a
0: that.
1: Very literal guy.
0: And the one of the new babies in college. 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
1: Hey, a big Tim and Kylie welcome goes out to You're More Right Than Kylie, and you win and get this Kylie out of the studio so we can start.
2: Kylie, would you
1: give it a letter grade, A through F?
2: A+.
1: If a cat falls, what will it... What?
2: Music.
1: Question. Pin?
2: Bird?
1: And... Okay. Those are your five questions. Back to her seat. Welcome back, Kylie. Oh, I didn't notice you're wearing a more...
0: Yes.
1: Here we go. Question number one. If with the consequences of your actions, it is cooked in what?
0: A corn husk.
1: 4-3. And finally, question five. Which continent... Africa, because 0 degrees.
3: Hey, it's Mike D. Spring's rolling in, and there's a good chance you'll see my buddy Phil Truitt from Truitt Law Offices out and about. 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Enjoy the sunshine, be safe, and if you ever need a great local attorney, have Truitt do it.
1: 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Which continent? Africa, because 0 degrees. With a final score 4-4. Dang it.
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4: Weekend and, you know, every day should be Mother's Day. Right around 2:50 after Luke Combs and this afternoon, right after Chris Jansen.

0: a week and a half ago. It came up. Just I think you went to multiples, didn't you?
1: Yes.
0: So the reason it came up was the girl. Not at all. In fact, like when we moved here to Indiana, Michigan State comes down to South Bend this year, maybe they, together.
1: That's right. Okay,
0: and she was an exchange. Back. She was a junior.
1: You still move on.
0: So when she got home, summer, and she's like, hey, she goes, so I'm like March or April right. trying to figure out who I'm going to go.
1: Home date was Drake, so yes.
0: He's on his way to work.
1: Anyway, like it could be someone that you never, my sister, I know, like with for her prom, really dating, you know?
0: I mean, I guess.
1: So you want to be with like a group of people, like in a good time together, and you're just kind of like, oh, it's this person, I don't really person.
0: So at 260-447, work until later. Where is your prom date? Name?
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1: Where is your, this just offhanded, I can't remember how it came up. Prom date right now is probably either on, is
2: for the other guys.
0: Well, one was my middle school boyfriend at the, to that too, because I don't think we were dating anymore. So we just,
1: I'm a seasoned veteran.
0: Yeah,
1: by the time,
0: I've been here 100%.
1: All right. Well, I mean, I'll get him a shirt that says, hey, the date you took to prom. And if you went to multiples, where are you and where is your prom date today?
0: Workout.
3: It was my Uncle John.
1: Oh, that's great.
0: Okay, good. So it wasn't like
3: prom. We were dating.
1: Okay.
3: But we're Lisa's.
1: Okay. All right. Well, Lisa, I appreciate you calling, bud. Have a great day.
3: You do this.
1: Did you go to prom with a guy named Jonathan?
0: Yeah.
1: 260-447-K105. I have a checklist to them. This is one of them. And Kylie kind of...
0: Senior was just a thing.
1: Yeah. So now, when you said you went to three, I was like, whoa!
0: Questions.
1: So, well, but the one we have right now, Wetzel, Rocky Mountain Low on K105.

0: It's Corey Kent and Coe Wetzel, Rocky Mountain. Says, married her.
1: Okay.
0: Another one. I married.
1: Very good question.
0: This one says, prison happened like when you were the whole, you know, like writing letters to him in prison.
1: Did you go with Drew or did you go with Heather?
0: Please, Jay on the bear. Mm. Either way, text us back. We'll try to get back.
1: Ow.
0: Yes, that's really cool. So my prom date for my senior year is married, lives in Bluffton. This one, oh, the fourth marriage. I thought this was going to be, oh.
1: Okay. All right, well, thank you so much for all the text messages.
0: I'm going to say, like, they ended up, like, we were.
2: I'm traveling on Highway 24 right now, and she had found out she had already graduated. Good friends, and yeah, just.
1: That's not happening. You're not missing out on that. Well. Hey,
0: you got it.
1: I got them all. Also on the sidebar, like...
0: He's like,
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0: Shaboozy, Jelly Roll, amen. It's 8:35.
1: Firing back up again. Last week we did get you on the phone. 260-447. Normally go. We're not going this year, but I
0: never remember.
1: Half bit. 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
1: So he joins Kelly Clarkson and Adam Levine via this fall. So he shared also a voice making it into the mainstream to list his Mount Rushmore of cut, but still too early in her career, which, like, it was not at all like a thing coming from him. But there are other people that would say that name, of course. But then Morgan Wallen, like, to say more
2: his career accomplishments and still be competitor and still
1: women in country some love too, even though Langley, something that she did, you know, she finally did get her 2026. You go somewhere, and Morgan Wallen's "I'm the Problem" is number country representation on the touch tune wall in Bad Bunny.
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1: Wallens, I'm the Problem is number country representation on the touch tune wall in Bad Bunny remix. And that is your...
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0: Good luck.
2: It doesn't have to be this way. Hey, it's Tim, and the... 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You just sit.
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2: 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No, actually,
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1: Someday maybe I'll find a place that I
2: like to go trail riding when I get a minute to do that.
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2: Lilies, tulips, begonias. Did I say petunias?
1: Well, you don't want it to be too long. Very welcome. So have a great time at the race. Thank you so much.
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0: 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Everybody looking.

0: where it was like intrusive thoughts, almost curious about anything that I'm doing when it comes to like put it on or like do what I like in every corner of my house. So nobody putting it on my legs. And she's like, what are you doing right now in the Hoosier state? And how did she? Well, why couldn't I just the reason?
1: No, and I completely understand between like, you know, your baby, you're three, get a little bit of color.
0: And that's the thing. Like, it's either you're a bad parent. Some are very tropical.
1: And you got this.
0: She forgot about it. I was like, oh, no, it's kind of like I don't deflect it. And we got onto something else, redirected. But lose it. And then I thought also my mom is the other person. But otherwise, I'm good.
1: What? So, yeah.

0: know.
1: Morgan Wallen, thought you should know.
2: I found this list, and it is about the Macarena, which, of course, like, I starter jackets, slap bracelets, inspired look, you know. And so, really, for me, none of that's to 10.
1: Right.
2: And just 10 for a very two necklaces.
1: Okay.
2: Okay, or
1: yep.
2: before.
1: Yes. Yeah,
2: like,
1: have,
2: super
1: yep.
2: baggy. Also,
1: oh, my God.
2: I remember I wanted a bucket hat so
1: because
2: that's my 90s, but...
1: Like hypercolor t-shirt. You were wearing the shirt and somebody came up to you and they gave you a brand Voirnet
2: situation. Really, it was like, that was my wheelhouse. I can't actually haircut of the time and never. But yeah, I wanted that. Then that was a lot.

0: Good news.
1: It's Shaboozy Good News 927.
2: I'm like, where is this line of ants come ever? Because there is a hospital in Manitoba, Canada. Ants have been spotted everywhere throughout the hospital. Where are they coming from? Per sterile environment, obviously.
1: Which is strange. Because,
2: right.
1: So to say that there's like, but did they get a taste? They were like, wait a second.
2: Before they just kind of take over.
1: This whole time we've been related.
2: That's now giving me, now they say minor elective procedure. So any patient who requires.
1: As soon as word gets out amongst the ants that it. Isn't there a movie where what? The ants take over? They
2: yeah,
1: knew
2: like,
1: her.
2: Yeah, they're like, yeah. It's like Kingdom of the Crystal.
1: Giving the people the ant nightmare movie.

0: Two muffins, one.
1: Rushmore.
2: So that's right.
1: Very humble. I love that.
3: Look at that.
2: Took care of that real fast.
1: So one of them is our obligation to the marketing department.
2: We probably should have kept to ourselves. It's Tim and Kylie. Well, thank you.
1: Maybe just kind of.
2: I was talking about you, but.
1: Hey, so Kylie.
2: Actually, it goes along with the mock for that.
1: As
2: what
1: in large.
2: You, what I learned is that.
1: Coyotes. So. And as well, we're back tomorrow for your. In his sleep. I will do a round of De-Influence Me. 500 tickets, along with Snake Pit passes. Right after Hardy and Favorite Country Song. Sale.
2: Mm-hmm.
1: And it was a big out somebody. They're going to be able to help me a little bit. That your friend calls you for. Maybe even like that. Like so guy with the truck, it doesn't.
2: One that everyone always asks for, like my grub. It's just that she will read the instructions.
1: The weekend. Your first opportunity with my moolah. Some cash in your pocket.
2: I used to really love Foe. I feel like came out about him, and I was like, eh.
1: But it's hard to support the artist.
2: Yeah, and I could say overlook. I guess you could say.
1: I get that.
2: Do you have someone? I see some range.
1: But he's always the same guy, Kevin Hart. But you know,
2: wait a second. I would love you just like you show just up like, and be yourself.
1: Yeah,
2: okay,
1: just getting
2: too overexposed. And there's my live randomly. You show up and do that. Like just be.
1: It's like. He's just been every only going 9 months between major motion pictures.
2: Just like we're seeing her on red carpets and like her having a.
1: She's happy about that.
2: I'm sure.
1: So today it begins bright and early tomorrow morning. My.

0: out there. They say we will be having some warmer mom in Huntington. Of course, my parents live in. Of course, I will have your next chance to play Casey the Cat. Talking about our reels a little bit later, some of the videos. If you heard my promo over the weekend, I mentioned anymore. So that's mine. I want to hear from you. Bryce, who?
1: He hasn't really, you can tell by the fact he hasn't really cared.

0: You know, I think that this is something until you maybe grow up a little bit and realize, D, I mean, he's a great act like that, and Tenacious D in The Pick of Destiny, that rock and roll movie or actress that you just cannot stand any.
1: No, think about the lawsuit.
0: Oh, I do believe reading some
1: killed me. I'm like, are you kidding me?
0: Yeah, no, I know.

0: Having some fun with this one here. Who is that actor? Well, his energy just doesn't click with. As someone who's almost 34 years old, I very well understand. She just needs to keep.
1: No five.
0: To keep.
1: No five.

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2: Chance to win $1,000. For real? 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

0: how you look, moving.
1: But you used to love them.
2: I mentioned Jack Black, kind of vibrant way of name that's already been mentioned already. Brother, what do you have?
3: I can't stand to hear her voice.
2: Thank you as an actor.
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4: 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His calendar is packed full of fairs, festivals, and his favorite car shows. Make sure you say hi if you see

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0: Now it's time to play my
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0: 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What is it?
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8: Joe Fallon did something smart, like also yes. But not as yourself.
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1: I got 12 stitches in my little four-year-old leg.
2: Oh, my gosh. Oh,
1: yeah.
2: Wow.
1: It cut right clear through the, I had a big snowsuit on. It cut clear through that and everything. My mom, I walked home. I didn't realize I cut it. And then she looked down, saw all the blood, and her and my neighbor lady wrapped it up and ran me out to the ER.
2: Wow.

0: Dylan Scott and What He'll Never Have. We've been playing Little Kid or Drunk Adult, looking for your stories where you're trying to trick me. Charles, what do you have?
1: One night, my mom decided she had to go to the bathroom and mistaken the heat register vent in the floor as the toilet.
0: You did that or she did that?
1: She did that.
0: I mean, she's got to be a drunk adult in that situation.
1: Yes. Now, to finish this story, me and my brothers was camping in the basement.
0: Yeah?
1: My brother was laying directly underneath the vent that he peed in.
0: Oh, no!
1: He got wet that day.
0: Oh, I bet he didn't lay down there again.
2: K105.
0: Hey, it's Mike D. Spring's rolling in, and there's a good chance you'll see my buddy Phil Truitt from Truitt Law Offices out and about. 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
6: 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Blows like you put me through hell and I.

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0: Better Me for You. Max McNown and Better Me for You. 102 and 64 out there. Mike D right here. So I want to hear from you at 447-K105. In your opinion, what is something that is just a huge waste of money? Seriously, something that's a huge waste of money. For me, I would say gambling. Anything gambling. It's not a religious thing. I just think it's a waste of money. I mean, it really is. There's so many people out there that lose so much money, and I think that's a huge waste of time. Amy, what about you? What's something that is a huge waste of money for you?
1: Bottled water.
0: Bottled water. Okay, why is that?
1: When I was a kid and growing up, we used to drink out of the well on the garden hose outside in the yard.
0: Ah, yes, the good old days.
1: Yeah.
0: Oh, yeah, been there and done that. So, you know, what about you? What is something, in your opinion, that is just a huge waste of money? 447-K105.

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0: Corey Kent, Co Wetzel, and Rocky Mountain Low. We're talking about, in your opinion, what is something that is just a huge waste of money for you at 447-K105. Steve, what do you have?
1: As far as I'm concerned, busing these kids all over the city is a huge waste of money. They could go to their local schools.
0: Lord have mercy. Okay, so what about you? Something, in your opinion, that is just a huge waste of money at 447-K105.

0: thinking about this here, what is something, in your opinion, that is just a huge waste of money? For me, I mentioned this earlier, gambling, I'm not a fan of it. I do think it's a waste of money. It's not a religious thing by no means, but it is for a lot of people. But for me, it's a waste of money. I've done it. It's, you might as well just flush, a couple $100 bills down the toilet, because you'll get more entertainment out of that, in my opinion. That's where I'm at on this one here. Charles, in your opinion, what is something that is just a huge waste of money?
1: Roundabout. Every time you have something like it, roundabout, the waste of money. They put one in Decatur and it cost them $1.5 million.
0: Yo, it is one of those things where it's like, look, you don't need a roundabout. They're not pretty. They're in the way. Make it a four-way and move on. Like, stop doing this stupid crap.
1: Exactly.
0: I will always be with you on this topic, brother.
1: All right, buddy.
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Latest there from Jason Aldean, and Don't Tell on Me. Definitely a good one there. So, wrapping it up here, we've been chatting about what is something that is just a huge

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0: Castle Dickerson and Happen to Me. Mike D here wrapping up my broadcasting day. My good friend Dan Austin's coming up next with a jam-packed show coming your way. But Dan, most importantly, has your next chance to play Casey the Cash Cow's $1,000 moolah giveaway coming up in just about 1 hour. 2:50 right after Luke Combs and Sleepless in a Hotel Room. That'll be your chance to hear a brand new word to text in to win some cash potentially there. Now, if you missed it, fill in the blank. I have that on my podcast, Keeping It Country with Mike D. All you do, go on over to K105FM.com, click the podcast button, and there you will see Keeping It Country with Mike D, also Dan Austin's podcast, and Tim and Kylie's as well. And if you're on Facebook, check out my new reels that are on there. Some of the stuff we talked about earlier in the show today, talking about actors that you just don't like anymore that you used to. It's all there on Facebook, K105.
1: This is perfect. Come kiss me one more time. I couldn't dream this up, even if I tried.

Post Malone, Morgan Wallen on Fort Wayne's K105. Happy Monday. Mamas, I hope you had a great Mother's Day weekend. Bright, sunshiny Monday. Let's have some fun. Well, what do you say? All right, so you heard Morgan Wallen a minute ago, and you know maybe you went to see him over the weekend. Well, he does something at every concert, and now you're going to do it too. Coming up at 2:22, right after Shaboozy and Good News on K105.

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16: Presented by Indiana Tech, and former Army medic Dean Martin is a hero. And my high five of the day today. He helped save the life of a woman who was visiting historic Fort Knox with her kids recently. Well, the woman had picked up a bright green beetle when she suddenly felt her body burning and struggling to breathe. Martin quickly stepped in, gave her Benadryl, called 911, and stayed by her side as she lost consciousness. Because of Martin, his wife Sherry, and another staff member, that woman is alive today. So high five for Dean Martin and his wife and the other person that helped out in the situation. High fives all the way around, presented by Indiana Tech and all of us here at Fort Wayne's K105. Man, scary situation. Good thing they were there. It's Luke Combs on K105.

Fort Wayne's K105. Good afternoon. It's Dan Austin. And if you were at the Morgan Wallen show on Saturday night, well, you saw Caitlin Clark walk out with Morgan Wallen. Now, the walkout thing is a trend he kind of started a few years ago where he walks out with local celebrities. Now, if you were there Friday night, it was just Morgan. Sorry about that. But anyway, Saturday night, it was Caitlin Clark. So I'm going to put you in the same scenario with a little twist, all right, at 447-K105. When you leave for work, you have to walk out with a character that has something to do with your job. For example, if you work at a fast food place, you could walk out with SpongeBob. Okay, if you're a doctor, maybe you work out or walk out with Meredith Grey. You get the gist of this? All right, so 447-K105. You're walking out with a celebrity character from a movie, from a TV show, whatever, that has to do with your job. Because we want to give you the same feeling that a Morgan Wallen has when he walks out with, you know, a local celebrity. But it just has to pertain to your job. Who would that be at 447-K105? Let's walk out. Here's Eric Church on K105.

0: As America turns 250, we're celebrating the spirit, freedom, and history that unites us.
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0: and Davis on K105. We are walking out to our jobs, just like Morgan Wallen does at his concert. If you were at the concert at Lucas Oil on Saturday nights, well, you saw him walk out with Caitlin Clark. If you weren't there, maybe you've seen the video. But he started doing this a few years ago where he walks out with celebrities that are local to that town. I've seen him do it with Peyton Manning and you know, a bunch of other celebrities. So at 447-K105, giving you a chance to step in Morgan's shoes, so to speak, by walking out to your job. But you got to do it with a celebrity character that relates to your job. Like if you're a doctor, you work in the medical field, like walking out with Meredith Grey from Grey's Anatomy. You work at a fast food place, maybe you're walking out with SpongeBob. Randall, who are you walking out with?
1: Oh, you're going to love this one.
0: Okay.
1: Captain Caveman.
0: Oh, my gosh.
1: What is I deal with customer service.
0: Oh, geez.
1: In grocery stores. So, yeah.
0: Captain Caveman, how does that have to do anything with your job?
1: Well, that way when you get a disgruntled customer come up, he can take care of it.
0: I see. Captain Cave! You know the guy. Look it up. If you don't know who that is, he's funny. All right, so 447-K105, you have to walk out with a celebrity character that has to do with your job. Who would it be at 447-K105?

0: That's Cody Johnson on Fort Wayne's K105 and the Falls. Speaking of which, the Toledo Walleye fell last night to the Fort Wayne Comets. I guess it was all-you-can-eat fish night. Anyway, game two is tomorrow night on the road, so go get them Comets. All right, so we're kind of living vicariously through Morgan Wallen, who was just in Indy over the weekend at Lucas Oil Stadium. A few years ago, he started doing the walkout with famous celebrities from that town. Saturday night, it was Caitlin Clark of the Indiana Fever came walking out with Morgan. But what if that was you? What if you could walk out to your job with a celebrity that has to do with something that you do? Okay, so if you work in the fast food industry, maybe you're walking out with SpongeBob or Ronald McDonald. You know, if you're in the health field, maybe it's Meredith Grey or somebody from a doctor show. Scott, who are you walking out with?
1: Mine's going to be Chip Douglas, man, from Cable Guy. I'm a dish installer.
0: That's awesome, man.
1: Yep, I love every moment of that one. I like this category.
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3: Oh, my gosh. 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

0: Morgan Wallen on Fort Wayne's K105. It's Dan and Little Big Town tickets could be yours, and an oxymoron will help you get them. Your shot coming up at 3:18, right after Chris Jansen and Buy Me a Beer. Or Me and a Beer. Yeah, Buy Me a Beer would be a totally different song. K105.
1: Well, it was down some street we couldn't even pronounce. 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

Chris Jansen on Fort Wayne's K105. Hello, it's Dan. Gorgeous day in K-Country. Hope you are enjoying it. And Little Big Town is coming to Blue Gate Theater in Shipshawana for two big shows, August 10th and August 11th. And I've got tickets for the Monday, August 11th show. And you can win with the help of an oxymoron, like Little Big Town. Little Big, obviously an oxymoron. So all you got to do is give me a sentence that includes an oxymoron plus Little Big Town to get qualified. All right. For example, I think I'm going to eat some jumbo shrimp before I go see Little Big Town. All right. You get what I'm going for here at 447-K105? Well, give me your best one, and you could be going to see Little Big Town August 11th at the Blue Gate Theater in Shipshawana at 447-K105. And no, I am not an oxymoron. K105.

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0: feel.
1: Little Big Town coming to Shipshawana, the Blue Gate Theater, August 10th and 11th. And I have got tickets for the Monday show. You could be there. And, you know, Little Big Town is an oxymoron in itself. Little and big. Opposites. Okay? So I need some other kind of oxymoron in a sentence that also mentions Little Big Town. For example, I think I'm going to eat jumbo shrimp. Two words meaning the exact opposite before I go see Little Big Town. So what do you got for me, Carrie?
2: Hopefully there's no minor crisis at the Little Big Town concert.
1: Yeah, I hope not either. Either night.
2: That's right.
1: And I will tell you that the silence will not be deafening. Okay? 447-K105, your oxymoron sentence for Little Big Town tickets at 447-K105.

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0: Bailey Zimmerman on Fort Wayne's K105. Hello there, it's Dan. You enjoying the day? Man, it's gorgeous out there. I'm living vicariously through you, and, you know, if you win Little Big Town tickets, I'll still be doing that, and a lot of other people will be as well. They're coming to Shipshewana, the Blue Gate Theater. Man, such a beautiful place, too. What a great place to see a show. Anyway, August 10th and 11th is when it's going to be there, when they're going to be there, I should say. I've got tickets for the Monday show, August 11th, and all you have to do right now is give me an oxymoron in a sentence to go along with Little Big Town. For example, I think I'm going to eat some jumbo shrimp before I go see Little Big Town. Okay, now it's up to you at 447-K105. Carol?
1: Going to a small town, hear a big sound from Little Big Town.
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0: Congratulations to Ashlyn. She is going to go see Little Big Town in August. I will have more tickets on the show tomorrow right here at K105. Mike D's got them all this week, too, so all chances to score those tickets right here on K105. And my Dan's Daily Download is going to be coming up in just a bit. Kenny Chesney released a new single on Friday, and I will have it for you again at 4:12 right after Cole Wetzel and High Road here on Fort Wayne's K105.
1: Baby, last night

That's Ella Langley on Fort Wayne's K105. She actually opened up for Morgan Wallen on Saturday night at Lucas Oil. Maybe you're at the show, got some Morgan coming up. But do Travis and Taylor need any ideas for their wedding in July? Well, doubtful, but I'll explain what I mean at 4:35 after Tyler Hubbard and Dancing in the Country here on Fort Wayne's K105. Hope you're having a great day. Here's Morgan now on K105.

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1: 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Brand new one and first new music in, well, a couple of years. It's called Carry On, and I think it sounds like vintage Kenny to me. It's my Dan's Daily Download on K105.

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8: 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And today, former Army medic Dean Martin is getting the high five. And I think we can call him a hero. No thinking about it, he is a hero. He helped save the life of a woman who was visiting historic Fort Knox with her kids recently. The woman had picked up a bright green beetle when suddenly she felt her body burning and struggled to breathe. That's when Martin quickly stepped in, giving her Benadryl, calling 911, and staying by her side as she lost consciousness. Because of Martin, his wife Sherry, and another staff member, the woman is alive today. 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
0: Text that word now to 260-447-5105. That's 260-447-5105 for a chance to win $1,000. This nationwide contest has already made winners.
3: Oh, my God. Wow, yay. It must be my lucky day.
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3: Woohoo! 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

Tyler Hubbard's on Fort Wayne's K105. Good afternoon. It's Dan Austin, and Taylor and Travis will be getting married in less than 2 months, and they recently went to one of Travis's teammates' wedding in Greece. And here's my question. I mean, if you're Taylor and Travis, I'm guessing you got this wedding all lined up. You got your ideas all ready to go. I mean, most of the ideas, I'm sure, are coming from Taylor, right?

0: In less than 2 months, Taylor Swift will be Mrs. Taylor Travis Kelce. I don't know. She'll probably keep her name. I can't imagine her going to Taylor Kelce. Can you? I mean, at least for performances. Anyway, she just went to a wedding of one of Travis's teammates. They went together. It was in Greece. And I started thinking, I wonder, you know, Taylor's got all her ducks in a row all the time. But is there something that happened at that wedding that maybe she wants to incorporate into her wedding? I mean, it happened when my wife Lynn and I got married. We went to her sister's wedding, and we ended up using the same DJ that they used because the guy was incredible. So, you know, we kind of knew what we were going to do, but we're like, okay, that's the dude. Okay, but is there something you saw at somebody else's wedding before you got married that you said you wanted to incorporate that into yours? How about it, Kara?
1: I saw something that I didn't want to incorporate.
0: Oh, no. What was it?
1: Just the old-fashioned vows. It's so boring. Like, be, you know, let your heart out. Like, say what you actually want to say. Like, you know, I mean, meh.
0: Okay, so so I do is overrated is what you're saying.
1: Basically.
0: 447-K105, did you see something at somebody else's wedding before you got married that you wanted to incorporate? Or like Kara, something that you did not want to incorporate? Because I guess if we're following Kara's lead, then instead of I do, it would be, hey, ain't a bad life. Maybe? I don't know. Thomas Rhett and Jordan Davis on Fort Wayne's K105.

0: Sam Hunt on Fort Wayne's K105. It's Dan. We were talking about Taylor Swift and Travis Kelce. They're going to be getting married in early July, but they were just at a wedding of one of Travis's teammates in Greece recently, and I started thinking, as together as Taylor Swift is, do you think anything that happened at that wedding gave her an idea of something to do at her wedding? I mean, she's creative. She's always thinking. And I bet she does. I bet there's some little snippet that happened at that wedding she'll incorporate. I wanted to see if you went to a wedding of somebody else's before you tied the knot and you kind of used something that bride and groom did at your wedding. Lauren, what did you and your husband do at yours?
1: My husband and I went to a wedding where the seating chart, their names, like our names, were thank you cards. So we pulled our name. We had the thank you card already, and they didn't have to send out a thank you card a couple weeks later. It was all taken care of. I thought that was genius. So we did the exact same thing.
0: That's a great idea, actually.
1: I know.
0: That's a money saver, Lauren, what that is.
1: I know.
0: All right, so maybe somebody else will use that. I mean, it's not stealing. You're just, hey, it's a great idea. What do they say, that impersonation is the best form of flattery? I mean, to take it for what it's worth. All right, so if you liked Riley Green on Marshalls, last night was his last episode of that. Well, you're going to love this. He's going to be one of the new coaches on The Voice coming this fall. Here's Riley now in Worst Way on K105.
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0: Jason Aldean on Fort Wayne's K105. Good evening, it's Dan, and get ready to be roasted like Kevin Hart was last night, but not as bad, all right? Personal jokes about you are up at 525 after Shaboozy and a bar song. You're on K105. Don't be nervous. Don't be nervous.
1: I got my toes in the water, ass in the sand, not a worry in a world of cold beer in my hand. Life is good today.

Shaboozies on Fort Wayne's K105. I'm Dan Austin. Thanks so much for listening. Do appreciate it. And last night, I don't know if you caught it or not, but it was the live roast of Kevin Hart on Netflix. And this wasn't put together beforehand. This was live as it ran on Netflix. And, of course, there was a lot of off-color material, let's just say that. There's a lot of short jokes going on, as you can imagine, because, you know, it's Kevin Hart, right? So if you are going to be roasted by your friends or coworkers, it was the roasts of you, okay? Netflix, whatever. What would be the thing about you that your friends and coworkers would target the most? Would it be your height? Would it be your cooking? Would it be your attention skills? What, you tell me. 447-K105. You are the subject of the next Netflix roast. Your friends, your coworkers are all there. What are they going to target about you? At 447-K105, go ahead, self-admission. What you got? What would you be nervous about? 447-K105.

0: 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Stan Austin and the Kevin Hart Roast was on last night on Netflix, a live roast, which is why it was on Netflix. As you can imagine, yeah, it was anything goes, pretty much. But most of the jokes had to do with Kevin Hart's height, as you might think. So what if you were the subject of the next Netflix comedy roasts? What would be the thing about you that your friends and coworkers would target the most? Chelsea, what would it be?
1: How fast and how much I talk.
0: Okay. So you never stop, huh?
1: No, I never have, and I probably never will. Okay. And now I have a daughter who does the same.
0: So. Oh, boy. Oh, boy. That's a rough household to live in.
1: Oh, yeah.
0: All right, 447-K105. So Chelsea says they would target how much she talks and how fast she talks. You're the next Netflix comedy roasts. What are your friends and coworkers, your neighbors, what are they going to target about you that would be funny? 447-K105, you're on the hot seat. Luke Bryan's on K105.

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0: Fort Wayne's K105 was talking about the Kevin Hart roast last night on Netflix. And, of course, you know, a lot of jokes on that you're going to find on Netflix, you're not going to find on, you know, normal television. So proceed with caution. But there was a lot of short jokes about Kevin Hart, as you can imagine. But what if you were the subject of the next Netflix roast? What would your friends and coworkers and neighbors target about you? What would they focus on, Ashley?
1: My lovely partner bamboozled me, and I was not aware of our age difference at the beginning.
0: Oh, okay.
1: It's significant.
0: So are you younger or older?
1: I am stupidly younger.
0: Okay. Okay, yeah. They would target that for sure. So much so that you would be saying, pour me a drink. In fact, don't stop. K105.

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Hi there, it's Dan and Casey. 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

Riley Green's on Fort Wayne's K105. No longer on Marshall's. Last night was his last episode. If you enjoyed him on that, maybe you'll enjoy him as the new coach on The Voice. He will be on this fall, so be looking for that. And Morgan Wallen has something he does at every one of his concerts, and now you are going to do it. 6:30 after Ella Langley and Choosing Texas with a little twists. Here's Morgan now. Love Somebody on K105.

0: Ella Langley, choosing Texas on K105. Well, she shows Indianapolis Saturday night. She opened up for Morgan Wallen. And during Morgan's show Saturday night, you know, the walkout thing that he created a few years ago where he walks out and everybody sees him on the big screen, and he's got different celebrities he walks out with. None other than Caitlin Clark from the Indiana Fever walked out on Saturday night. If you're there for the show Friday, there was no walkout guest. Sorry about that. But anyway, what if we put you in the same category as Morgan, all right? And you had to leave for work and walk out with a character that has something to do with your job, a character from a TV show or a movie or whatever. Okay, so if you work in a fast food place, you could be walking out with SpongeBob or Ronald McDonald. If you're a doctor, you could be walking out with, Meredith Grey or something like that. So who would you be walking out with? It has to do something with your job. Scott, who would it be?
1: Mine's going to be Chip Douglas, man, from Cable Guy. I'm a dish installer.
0: That's awesome, man. So who would it be for you at 447-K105? Somebody relating to your job, a celebrity character from movies, TV show, whatever. You're walking out with them. Who is it going to be? K105.

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0: Former Dan's Daily Download there and Jason Aldean, Don't Tell on Me on K105. And we were talking about Morgan Wallen and how he started the whole walkout thing at concerts where he brings some local celebrity out with him when they walk out to start the show. At least when Morgan starts the show. Over the weekend, Friday night, there was nobody, but Saturday night, it was Caitlin Clark from the Indiana Fever. And he's done, the same thing in other cities as well. Now, Luke Combs has started kind of doing it with, shotgunning a beer with various celebrities. But what if you did the Morgan thing and you did the walkout as you were leaving for work? You were walking out to your job, but you had to walk out with a character celebrity from a TV show or a movie that was related to your job. Like a doctor, from a doctor show. If you're a doctor, if you're in the medical field or something, if you're a firefighter, maybe somebody from Chicago Fire. You tell me. All right? And, Randall, who would it be for you, man?
1: Oh, you're going to love this one.
0: Okay.
1: Captain Caveman.
0: Oh, my gosh.
1: What is I deal with customer service.
0: Oh, geez.
1: In grocery stores. So, yeah.
0: Captain Caveman. How does that have to do anything with your job?
1: Well, that way when you get a disgruntled customer come up, he can take care of it.
0: I see.

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All right, we'll meet you back here again tomorrow for more tickets to see Little Big Town at the Blue Gate Theater in Shipshawana, and more moolah from Casey the Cash Cow. 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Have a great night. 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

Hey, it's Mike D here. 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

0: Join me for more fun again tomorrow. Hi there, it's Dan and Casey, the Cash Cows. $1,000 moolah giveaway could be yours if you win with me. 2:17 after the K105 high five of the day. 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